I'm Gavelli, ambulance respond for medical aid at 2299 Castle Avenue in Roseburg. For a 71-year-old female who's conscious and breathing, has left hand numbness and is shaking, has history of stroke and seizures.

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0: 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We're about 8 minutes out.

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Pre-alert medical aid at 122 Drifters Loop in Canyonville. Umpqua Valley Ambulance respond for a medical aid at 122 Drifters Loop in Canyonville. 40-year-old female, she's conscious, having some difficulty breathing, has chest and her whole body hurts.

1176 1333, respond for a medical aid at 4141 Northeast Stevens Street in Roseburg. It's going to be a Costco 31-year-old female, conscious breathing, possibly having an anxiety attack.

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1: Ah. 1174, I copy patient refused at 1826.

Umpqua Valley Ambulance, respond for a medical aid at 649 Fir Vista Road in Sutherland. 77-year-old female. She is conscious, having difficulty breathing, in and out of consciousness. Slurred speech at onset this morning.

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0: Do you have, can you give us the correct address?
1: The 1631, the address that we were told was 649 Fur Vista Road. Do you have a different address?
0: Plat B and Plat K.
1: The 1631, confirming you're responding for the medical aid on Fur Vista, or do you need a different call created?
0: We're responding. We're just trying to see if it's in our district.

0: 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I don't have Plat B and Plat K as being verifiable intersections.
1: That's what I confirm. I show a Plat B off of Plat K. Confirm that address is being correct.

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1: 1631, I'm not sure what you're trying to ask. I do show Fur Vista Road being between Platte K and Platte B.
0: Copy that, dispatch. We have a Platte A at the city limits. Platte B is in Fair Oaks District.
1: Copy. The call did not generate a fire response. It was only the ambulance that was needed.
0: I wasn't aware of that. Thank you, dispatch. Shows us that we were toned for this call.
1: Negative. You dispatched yourself to the call. It only generated for Umpqua Valley Ambulance to respond.
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1: Negative, not unless 6874 wants fire to respond, but it's only generating for Umpqua Valley Ambulance to respond. No fire is on the run card.
2: That's in Fair Oaks District.
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0: 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Did they request fire to respond?
1: 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They've now requested fire to respond for mountain power.
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She almost feels like it's a rattle. 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
1: 6771, I copy you responding. It's going to be for a 40 to 50-year-old female. She's conscious, breathing, complaining of chest pain that started about 10 minutes ago. She does have cardiac history. Break. Fire dispatch continuing. The PR advice, they're going to have somebody go out to the main gate, and the patient is going to be in the dryer office near the veneer yard.

Palmco Valley Ambulance, 1331, respond for medical aid at 463 Northeast Winchester Street in Roseburg. It's for a 60-year-old male who's conscious and breathing, requesting an ambulance for kidney issues.

1103, 1134, 1135, respond for a fire alarm at Renko and Wilbur, 867 North Bank Road, Roseburg. It's a commercial fire alarm showing southwest riser wet flow at 2041.

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0: 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We'll be establishing North Bank Command. 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
0: 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We'll be trying to make access to the building.
1: 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Audible alarm sounding on the southwest corner of the building, attempting to access the building at 2054.
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0: 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Would you like us to stage at the entrance?
1: That's affirmative. You guys can go available. There's no smoke or fire shown in the building.
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2: 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You're in reference to Clay 1942 West Bertha Avenue, 56-year-old female, constant breathing. She fell and she hit her face. Break. She's saying that there's some type of lockbox that responders have a key for, but she doesn't have further

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0: Six eight seven four 1333, copy that. You're around McDonald's on Stewart Parkway, 41-year-old male, conscious and difficulty breathing, break. Is that he was involved in an altercation last night, and he's complaining of body pain. Possibly he has some blood in his urine and his bowel movements.

0: 1332.
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0: 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I'll try and copy.
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And then if you click on the red recommendations box. What?

Umpqua Ambulance, disregard the page 1174, respond, medical aid, 236 Zachary Drive, crosses at Olivia Lane and Raylene Court, 2202.

74. I copy. You're en route. Possible medical aid. 236 Zachary Drive. 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It's for a female. So welfare check. Possible stroke. The PR is getting very odd messages from her. She does have a history of a prior stroke 5 to 6 years ago. There are two other adults in the house unable to get up due to medical issues and an unfriendly chihuahua.

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It's for a 64-year-old female, conscious, difficulty breathing, delirious. She does have a history of Addison's and COPD. They've used breathing treatments with no relief. She's been sleeping a lot. She did eat tonight. Prior to that, hadn't eaten for a couple days. Fire Special 1172 additional. She's fallen approximately four times today.

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5508, you're en route 685 Northeast Lincoln Street. 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The peer heard a loud bang and then the power went out. They advised that the apartment complex across the street has some street lights that are also out. So request to check the area, make sure transformers are okay. 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
0: Can you contact the 7 Feather Security and see if you can get a better location?
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0: 074, copy that. You're route 1644 Brozio Road, 85-year-old male, conscious and breathing, has had blood in his stool. By saying he's had diarrhea for a couple of days, it was dark in color, but now the blood seems to be bright red in color. Break. He just has slight abdominal pain on the right side. They did advise him to get a steep driveway. It is marked on the roadway, and it's about a half mile.
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Six-Italy. Quail lane number 8. It's going to be a 474-year-old female, conscious difficulty breathing, staff there at 78, eyes appear swollen. There's medically trained staff with the patient. 1631, 6872, I copy responding to the Relaxin, 1386 West Central Avenue, number 16. It's a child. She's almost 2. She's conscious breathing and stepped wrong off the bed, hit her head. She's got a bruised cheek. It's swollen. There's some swelling and welting above the right eye.

245 in the Halem Loop, crosses at Rolling Hills. It's for a 43-year-old male, conscious, breathing, had a recent foot surgery for a gangrenous area. He's changing his dressing. Appears the area is reinfected. It's swollen and purple, not bleeding. No recent injuries to that area.

a copy. You're en route. Medical aid, 537 Northeast Winchester Street, crosses at Wright and Polk, for a medical alarm for a 23-year-old, unknown gender, complaining of vomiting, chest and abdominal pain. The door is unlocked and there's no medical history on file. Okay, that's all they get.

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1: 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He's conscious, breathing, has stage 4 pancreatic cancer. 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He is conscious at this time. He was in the bathtub and went limp when getting out. He is speaking clearly.

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1: 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I have paged Dave's Creek Fire twice and haven't heard from anyone. Do you want me to continue to try and page them?
0: That's affirm. We still have about a 15-minute ETA.
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called out Ambulance Respond, ambulance only, medical aid for an assault victim near the Fox Den, 145 Myrtle Avenue in Sutherland. Crosses at West Central.

670, I copy you en route to the Fox Den, 145 Myrtle Street, crosses at West Central. It's for a female assault victim. The female says she was struck in the neck and head multiple times with a blunt object. Officers are on scene. Their code 4 occurred at a different location.

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1323, I copy your en route medical aid in the parking lot of DaVita Dialysis, 2410 Northwest Edinburgh Boulevard, Suite 178, 6872, also en route, for a 63-year-old male requesting an ambulance, complaining of pain in his hips and thighs. He's laying on the ground in the parking lot.

1631, 1632, 613, Uncle William would respond to a unknown injury accident, milepost 136, I-5 southbound, 7.

1631, 6870, copy your responding to a crash on an injuries. Mount Post 136, I-5 southbound, Sullivan. It's a report of a black Toyota Camry that spun out and hit the barrier. It is currently blocking the fast lane.

Greeler, Midway, Downtown Market, 741 Southeast Jackson Street, Los. Respond to Medical 8 at Downtown Market, 741 Southeast Jackson Street, Frisburg.

1331-6874, up there responding in the middle lane at downtown Market, 741 Southeast Jackson Street, Roseburg. It's going to be for a 60-year-old male that is conscious, struggling to breathe, has COPD.

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0: 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Do we need to continue? We're going to have to turn around and head back towards Oakland.
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0: The accident is right on the bridge going across the Kalapuya Creek, southbound. OSP just arrived on the scene. We're going to have to go to Metz and turn around.
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0: 1631 is on scene southbound of the exit 140 at Kalapuya Creek. It appears to be one vehicle involved, partially blocking the left lane. OST is on scene. Occupants appear to be outside the vehicle. We'll update with further.

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1332 Uncle Valiant was a small nominal weed at Riverview Terrace, 1970 West Howard Avenue, 325 in Rosemont. 6873, a copter responding to Uncle Valiant at 763 Northeast Alameda in Roseburg. It's going to be a report of a male that is not breathing.

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1: 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I copy responding in the middle of the room for Terrace number 325. It's going to be for a 90-year-old female conscious and breathing advice. She fell last night and requesting a check.

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Prather, Manahoy 8 at the 7 for this casino, 146 Chief Malala Lane, Canyonville. Uncle Valiant, respond, Dominic Way to the 7 for the casino, 146 Chief Malala Lane, Canyonville.

6671, I copy your responding liminal code to Slim Feather Casino 146 Chief Walnut Lane in Canyonville. It's going to be for a 87-year-old male. This is loss of vision. 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

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Officers on scene, said a code 1 response would be fine.

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Prather, no great ambulance, only 1801 Northwest Garden Valley Boulevard at the Callahan Village Assistant, number 115 in Roseburg. Uncle Valley Ambulance respond to middle grade ambulance only at the Callahan Village Living, 1801 Northwest Garden Valley Boulevard, number room 115 in Roseburg.

Okay, there, I'm going to wave the Red Barn dispenser around Stevens, 1810 Northeast Stevens Street. Uncle Valley Ambulance just found no medical aid at the Red Barn Dispensary, 1810 Northeast Stevens Street, Roseburg. Pre-alert crash, unknown injuries, mile post 29 on 138 East Idle Park. Crash, unknown injuries, mile post 29, 138 East, 138 East in Idle Park.

1333-6870. I copy responding in the middle point at the Red Barn Dispensary in Stevens, 1810 with East Stevens Street, Roseburg. It's going to report of a 65-year-old male, conscious and breathing, that is possibly having a stroke. He's going to be in the front seat of a gray Acura parked by the soup shop.

375, I copy your spine, the crash, unknown injuries, my post 2913 East and Outer Park, support of a single white SUV accident. Both lanes are blocked. There should be two occupants, a 45-year-old female that is bleeding from the head and campaigning a black pain, and there's also a 16-year-old female not injured, conscious and breathing.

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1: 2270, I copy. Other unit, go ahead.

Okay, there, Public Assist 366 West Lovewood Court, Roseburg. Second, did you want to respond to Public Assist at 366 West Lovewood Court, Roseburg?

1331, I copy your responding to public assist of the corrected address of 368 West Laurelwood Court in Roseburg. This is a lift assist for a non-injured patient.

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3101, which is on a middle point at 1400 Northeast Rocky Ridge Drive, number 116 in Rosebrook, at the Oak Park. Freeler, medical aid at 2363 Melrose Road in Rosebrook.

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0: We've arrived on scene. Vehicle is blocking both the west and the east lanes. We have two patients, possibly one critical.
1: 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Vehicle blocking east and west lanes. Two patients, possibly one critical. 1153.

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0: 6870, I copy responding to the north of the rodeo grounds of Middle Creek at 1100 North Middle Road. This is going to be for a 30-year-old female, conscious and breathing, that fell off of the horse and got ran over, possibly kicked in the head. She's still down, spitting up blood. She'll be in front of the main bleachers inside of the arena. 6870 for additional. There will be a female in a black sweatshirt that will wait at the street side to flag in the responders.
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2: 70 from 73, go ahead and take this call. You are in front of us.
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1: 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Fire dispatch to last unit on standby. Go ahead with the traffic.
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1: I copy, standing by, waiting for crew. 6873, go ahead.
0: 6873 is responding to the call at the arena. Will be the lead medic. 70 is still on their way, but they are having mechanical issues. Can you update me on a helo, please?
1: Affirm, Reach has been dispatched. They have not accepted it yet, but they are advised to launch, and they have an ETA of 23 minutes at this time.
0: Copy that. Thank you.
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3: 1805, 1874.
2: Just go ahead and meet me by the arena if you're coming right by there.
3: Copy that, Sergeant. Checking. I'm coming to the arena right now.

1176 at Copiers, one of them located at 620 Southeast Rose Ridge Drive in Winston, crosses the Lanola and Johnson. It's going to be for a 70-year-old female, crashed spring with jaw pain, is nausea, sweating, heart rate at 130.

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1: That's 6873, go ahead.
0: Yeah, I'm on the scene with a patient who refuses to have air ambulance, but she still wants you guys to continue. We do have her on oxygen right now, and she has on hooked up to the monitor.
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1: Fire dispatch from 6873. We cannot copy any of that traffic to us. For a 44-year-old female.
2: Units recovering 6875. I copy 44-year-old female. I could not copy the rest.
1: 75. Can you alert Mercy for a trauma system entry?
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0: Go ahead for 1801.
2: Confirming you're on scene with the patient and they're denying air ambulance but would still like medical to continue?
0: Yes, they want to go ahead and do air ambulance. Go ahead and do the air ambulance and we still need the ambulance too.
2: I copy 1233.
1: Sorry, dispatch from 6873. Let's not cancel the air ambulance. We'll determine that once we evaluate the patient.
2: I copy 1233.
0: 181 to dispatch. Dispatch 1801.
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0: Yes, they can fly. They can land here at the... There's a big field here at the fairground, so when they need coordinates, tell them, I'll let them know.
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1: Copy, we'll be staying near landing zone. You'll see a bright orange and a bright yellow shirt.
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0: 1805 from helicopter reach 8. Can you give me landing zone information?
1: If you look to your right, you'll see a bright orange, bright yellow shirt. 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
0: Reach 8, we have you in sight.
1: Hey, Berm, we'll move out of your way.
0: Copy, thank you.

0: 1805, helicopter reach 8 is on final. Please call us off with abort, abort, abort if you see any hazards or obstructions.
1: 1805, confirms. We'll tell you. You're clear of any line. 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You shouldn't be near them.
0: Reach 8, copy.
1: Fine, but we were standing next to that fence line.

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0: 6873 from helicopter reset 8. We'll have your patient for Rogue in approximately 35 minutes. Thank you for the call. You guys did amazing, as well as the fire department. If you can pass that on, please.
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0: Other. 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

1331-6875. You're responding to 478 Northeast Russell. It crosses with Stevens. It's for a 86-year-old female with a medical alarm, conscious and breathing, unknown if she's injured, but she did pass out and fell. Her daughter is on scene. Doors should be unlocked. Has a history of cancer, diabetes, heart disease, stroke in the future.

1133, you're responding to Milepost 116, I-5 southbound. It'll be for an unknown injury accident. Reported there was a small red passenger car that hit the wall 3 or 4 times and spun out.

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0: 1172 has traveled on I-5 southbound from the 119 to the 113. We are UTL. You can cancel all responding units. There was a red Ford Escape that had a orange sticker in the window at milepost 116, but there is no one around or injuries.

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1: 1174, I copy. It's going to be for a 65-year-old female. It's conscious with labored breathing, pale, clammy, and nauseous and vomiting.

Wheeler Middle Grade at the Rose City Motel, 1142 Northeast Stephen Street, Rose. Uncle Valiant respond to medical aid at the Rose City Motel, 1142 Northeast Stephen Street, Rosewood.

Greater Middlegate Advance Lands and Landing, 2490 Northwest Edenbauer Boulevard, room number 107, Rose. Local Valley was responding to a medical aid ambulance only at the landing, 2490 Northwest Edenbauer Boulevard, number 107, and Rose. The 1333, a copy responding to the medical aid, Rose City Motel, 1142 Northeast Stevens Street. It's going to be for a 63-year-old male, conscious and breathing. That's liver drainage bag has severed. To a copy responding to the Middlegate Ambulance only at the landing, 2490 Northwest Edenbauer Boulevard, number 107 in Roseburg. This is a report of an elderly male that fell, is conscious and breathing from his head.

671-1333 en route to the Rose City Motel, room number 6 for a 63-year-old male, conscious and breathing, having some issues with the liver, drainage bag that was severed.

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It's for a 50-year-old male, conscious and breathing, hasn't been able to eat or drink for the last 3 days, and he is diabetic. His sugar was 180 about an hour ago, and he's taking some insulin. He's complaining of kidney pain. Pre-alert, unknown injury accident, 2331 Northeast Stevens near Sunrise.

0: 1333 copy, responding to Sunrise at 2331 Northeast Stevens. It'll be for a NVA detection. Vehicle is going to be a Honda. Occupants, a 26-year-old female, 8 months pregnant, advising that she's not injured. There are two vehicles involved. Copy en route to 2331 Northeast Stevens. Vehicle involved is going to be a maroon. Correction, a silver Honda Odyssey.
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0: 2331, 2371, 2303, I copy all en route. It'll be an uninjured NVA. It's going to be on the northbound off-ramp at the 162 northbound. The dump truck that crashed, it's on its side, had hit the cement barrier, and the vehicle is smoking brake. The male occupant is still inside the dump truck. Passerbys on scene are trying to help break the window. The vehicle is smoking, but there's no flames visible.

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6872, copy, you're en route to the MBA on Stevens. One caller, correction, one occupant of the vehicle is a 26-year-old female, 8 months pregnant, and advised that she's not injured. The other party is out of their vehicle and walking. One lane of travel is blocked northbound.

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1: 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I copy you responding to Gleason and South Comstock. It'll be for a report of an illegal burn. There's blue and white smoke. Looks like subjects are burning wood and it is contained. Unsure of the address, but it'll be the yellow house, five houses in on Gleason.

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0: 2331's on scene. You have some type of dump truck turned over on its driver's side off the roadway. You have OSP on scene. It appears that the driver may be out of the vehicle. We'll be investigating. Let's go ahead and establish 162 command. All other incoming units are going to switch to white.

Hi, copy 2331 on scene. Dump truck's turned over on its driver's side. It's off the roadway. Driver appears to be out. OSP's on scene. Incoming units can switch to white. You'll be establishing the 162 command at 1600.

0: 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Just checking to see if you needed more manpower.
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0: 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It's going to be a check for an illegal burn, possibly a brush pile. From the map, it looks like that's going to be the address. It might be one of the neighbors, but the PR was calling from the end of Nicholas Court and advised that their properties back up to each other.
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0: 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We're out investigating.
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You're responding 583 Suncrest Street. It's for a 51-year-old female, conscious of breathing. Episodes with a low heart rate, complaining of pain in her left arm, has a history of AFib, currently has some numbness in the left hand as well.

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0: Do you have traffic for 71?
1: Affirm. The caller advised not to turn down Suncrest. You'll access their residence by going to the end of Glenmore. Their house will be on the right.
0: And you can show us on scene. Thank you.
1: 1628.